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1: Bold shoulders. We're talking shoulder pads. 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I love a shoulder pad moment. 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
2: Yeah, like designing women, like that type of like, like the shoulder pads. 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
1: Yep. 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
1: Imagine this. You're hiding from the police. You're like, ooh, maybe they won't see me playing hide and seek. 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But instead, your phone goes off because you're an idiot and didn't put your phone on silent. 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A man was hiding from the police. His cell phone started ringing, so they found it.
2: Because it was ringing?
1: Yes. 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
3: Lauren Seven, Donnie Meacham. Y'all, does anybody here know what a pick-me girl is? Donnie, yeah. Have you ever heard of a pick-me girl?
4: It's one of like, pick-me. I always want to be pick-me.
3: Okay, I didn't know what that was until this week. Like, this is like a cool word that like the teenagers and the youths are throwing around that I'm going to start implementing into my conversation. So, like, pick-me.
4: Yeah, but I don't think it's like a positive thing, right? It's like you're the pick-me girl. It means you're just like, you want everybody to love you. You want to be like the center of attention all the time. You need, like, you're insecure. Like, that's what I always think of when I think of the pick-me girl.
3: Actually, I'm really glad that you just dropped that knowledge on me because I wasn't really sure how to use it in context. So I was just going to throw it out like a new, like, you know when you're a toddler and you like learn a new word?
4: Mm-hmm.
3: Yeah, I was just going to implement it and see where it stuck. But now I'm not going to do that anymore. Don't be a pick-me girl. I thought we wanted to be that. We don't want to be that, ladies. Yeah. No, we don't want to be a pick-me girl.
4: No, be a pop crush girl.
3: Yeah. Oh my God, that sounded like a goblin. Yeah. Come from out from underneath the bridge. What?

0: 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Who are you?
1: What up? It's The Weeknd.
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1: Donnie. You know that I love to come to you with some disgusting news and remind you why you're a human that is nasty.
2: I'm a nasty human. You know what? I'm proud of it. I have the trophy. I have the certificate. I have the trauma.
1: Oh, gosh. All right. Well, you sleep in the nude. I just want everyone to know Donnie likes to sleep naked. And here's why you should not be sleeping in the buff, my friend.
2: Why?
1: Apparently, every single human farts in our sleep.
2: Good.
1: And those fart particles get stuck in our sheets.
2: Perfect.
1: And then they rub all over your body.
2: Good. A little ambiance for the room. Let's have a little. You know what? Who cares? Sleep in the nude, folks. Let it out. What are you going to do? Trap it in your underwear? Where's it going then? It's rubbing against you all night. No, ma'am. Let it go. Let it out.
1: Also, the next time I leave the bathroom, I'm going to tell everybody that I just left a little ambiance in there for them.
2: A little ambiance for you.
1: Genius. I had a

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1: Did you see the video of the man who makes elaborate meals inside of like hotel bathrooms? I mean, his culinary skills are like next level. I mean, we're talking small spaces. So small, in fact, that he recently got in trouble because he decided to make garlic shrimp on an airplane in the bathroom.
2: What?
1: I know.
2: Well, I've made some mosaic paintings in the bathroom, but that's different.
1: Garlic shrimp from what, barf bag to doggy bag? Bring me some garlic shrimp the next time I'm on this flight. No?
2: Clean the toilet first? Or just, I see.
1: Wow.
2: I'm unaware.
1: Don't use that on board water. That's pretty gross. Yeah.
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8: 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Harris Dickinson and Marissa Abella are reading it to you on Audible. Her barbs sting you. His coldness sends a shiver up your spine. Your heart aches. Your ears burn. You yearn for Elizabeth and Mr. Darcy to profess their undying love for one another. You can't bear it any longer. Well, maybe a chapter longer. Performance is so good, you'll give love a second chance. Audible. Stories that speak to you.
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0: 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And we are on.
3: 3.
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0: This is Pop Crush Night.
5: I don't have this, and now I'm overthinking everything. So women who have RBF, and we know what the RBF actually stands for. So women with RBF are actually better communicators. Did you know that?
6: Well, yeah, because everyone thinks they're angry all the time. So they're just like, yeah, you're communicating that you're angry right now.
5: Dude, are you a scientist? Because that's literally why. When I read the headline on that, I was like, what? That doesn't make any sense. But you just nailed it. You knew. Okay, well.
6: I have RBF, and I'm communicating, do not come up and talk to me.

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1: Lawrence Nevin, Donny Meacham in with you tonight. And it looks like all of us are watching the weather because of one of two things. It's either raining, it's sunny, and it's hot and humid. Those are the four seasons that we all seem to be living in. So we're watching the weather like a hawk, and I just learned something so cool, and I cannot wait to share.
2: Yeah, well, that excitement, I'm excited. I hope I'm just as excited as you to learn.
1: You won't be, but I'm excited about it.
0: 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Stick around. Don't move. Stay right there. Keep it here. More coming up on Pop Crush with Lauren and Donny on the new 107.7 Now FM.
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10: Imagine you're reading Pride and Prejudice, except you're not reading it. Harris Dickinson and Marissa Abella are reading it to you on Audible. Her barbs sting you. His coldness sends a shiver up your spine. Your heart aches. Your ears burn. You yearn for Elizabeth and Mr. Darcy to profess their undying love for one another. You can't bear it any longer. Well, maybe a chapter longer. Performance is so good, you'll give love a second chance. Audible. Stories that speak to you.

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1: One of my favorite things to do, Donnie, is to drop some knowledge. You know, that's me. That's me. I love a good fun fact. I guess I just learned something today, all right? Do you know what it means when the weatherman says there is a 40% chance of rain? Do you know what that actually means?
2: No, yes, I actually do know what that means, and I love to drop the knowledge on my friends, too. It means it's actually going to rain in 40% of the area that you're in. Not that there's a 40% chance, like, there's it might rain half, 50. 50 sounds easy because 40 is, like, hard to measure. But, like, 50 would be, like, oh, it is a 50% chance it's going to rain. Half chance it's going to rain. Probability's high. No, this just means it's going to rain in 40% of your area. 40% of where you live is going to receive rain.
1: What else do you know, Donnie? I hate that you knew this and you were withholding this information because you know I love knowledge.
2: I know. But then now that I'm talking about it, all I want to sing is rain on me. Rain on me. Rain on me.
1: If you have some knowledge you want to drop on us tonight, we'll dance for it. That's right. We're dancing this out right now. Chance of rain. It's a rain dance.
2: Dance for knowledge. That is, you know what? Call us strippers. We're dancing for knowledge.

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1: How many times a day do you look at your bank balance?
2: Never.
1: Are you really not?
2: Never. Hate it.
1: Seriously?
2: I mean,
3: Does it stress you out?
2: Yeah, it stresses me. I've got sweaty palms talking about it right now.
1: I was thinking about that too. Like, I have to check it, but you're right. I only check it if like I'm just like sitting there bored, but I don't want to check it because then I'm stressed out. That's a serious question. Do you look at your bank balance daily? 1-888-900-5217.

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1: Stressing about emails.
2: It's Donnie. Lauren. Lauren, do you like pressure when you're writing an email? Do you think about it? Do you delete? Do you start over? Are you like, oh my gosh, it needs to sound perfect?
3: Yeah, and the thing that I really struggle with is always the subject line. Like, I just want to be like, hey, hi, but that's not an official subject.
2: Yeah, you can't be like, hey, girl. Like, that's
3: not, but you, to my boss.
2: Yeah. A new study says that average employee spends 11 hours a week drafting emails. And you know what? That seems real. I'm stressing about it too.
3: Yeah, no, I think 11 hours is actually on the low end. You guys are fiercely writing. I'm proud of you.
2: Yeah, it should pay us overtime for just drafting emails.
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16: Few clouds around through the evening and overnight hours. We'll see a low in the low 70s. Tomorrow, partly cloudy, high 92. A couple of scattered thunderstorms late in the afternoon into tomorrow evening. Clouds tomorrow night, low in the low 70s. Wednesday, partly cloudy, scattered storms with a high of 90. I'm Georgia WeatherNet meteorologist KJ Allen.

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13: Albany weather. It's a mainly clear morning in the low 70s. Sunshine, muggy, low 90s later today. Mostly sunny with a few showers and a cold front moving in on Wednesday. Low 90s. Sunshine, cooler, pretty comfortable. We'll top out in the mid-80s by Thursday. From the Georgia Weather Net, I'm meteorologist Jason Williams.

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Hey, Sylvester, thank you for checking in today. It's the TJ Show, and 200,000 barrels of what was dumped in the ocean over 50 years ago might be causing a little problem now. We'll get to it a few moments away. It's coming up in the news on the TJ Show.

0: 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This is the TJ Show, our news. It sounds different around here. Kenny reads through every story he can find, and then he brings us the most interesting ones. Kenny, what's happening on the planet today?
1: I didn't know this, but from 1949 until about 1982, European authorities dumped over 200,000 barrels, totaling 150,000 tons of low-level radioactive waste into the Atlantic Ocean at depths of 3,000 to 5,000 meters.
0: Can you imagine, like, not knowing what to do with all this garbage, and someone goes, eh, what if we just dumped it in the ocean? I'm sure it'll be fine.
1: Yeah, nobody will know.
2: Bad idea.
1: Well, they have underwater discovery teams now taking a look at these barrels at the bottom of the ocean floor, and they have found that these barrels are eroding, and some appear to be leaking toxic sludge.
0: Can you imagine? Like, this ocean, how long is it going to be usable for? We had this nice big ocean, and now we got radioactive waste. But is it, like, is it disappearing? Is it dangerous? It's a big ocean.
1: Well, I mean, they're looking into this and studying it, but there is an unexpected ecosystem situation. The sea life appear to really like it. They're hanging around.
3: Give me more.
2: They've become radioactive. Yeah,
0: I want to be a bigger fish, a brighter fish.
1: Yeah, they've been described as artificial habitats and even oasis for deep sea life, attracting sea anemones, sponges, sea cucumbers, crustacean, and fish alike. Now, whether or not this sludge is having an effect on their health, they have to look into that a little bit further to know for sure.
0: I'm telling you, we're going to have some weird sharks. Is it going to be the sponge? Well, maybe the sponge could help us. It'd be like a Little Mermaid scene where they all clean up the ocean.
1: It sucks it up.
0: Yeah. I don't know. There's still hope.
2: Well, if they start walking out of the ocean, then we have a problem.
0: That's another problem that might happen.
1: Preliminary measurements at this point do seem to determine that the sludge is quickly diluting as it's entering the ocean water. But the long-term effects, again, this still needs to be studied some
0: more. All right. Well, let you know when I go to the beach if I'm glowing as I exit the water.
1: Okay.
0: We'll get checked out on that. What else do you have? I'm not going to worry about it until then.
1: Monday Night Football, the Rams beat the New York Giants 28-6.
2: Yes, they did, as I knew they would.
0: That's a tough one.
2: Hey,
0: for
2: B-Boy
0: Giants
2: Logic,
0: fan.
2: If you're listening, since you're a Giants fan and you called yesterday to clown me, you thought you were going to win. I told you so.
1: Yeah, but perhaps the result might have been different if Jackson Dart, the second-year quarterback from the Giants, who was nearly perfect last week, didn't go down in the first series with an apparent knee injury. And Jameis Winston, his backup, did not play well. He threw a pick and got sacked twice. I think he was like 11 for 27, had a 37 passer rating, which is not good.
0: Now, yesterday you were telling me there was an unusual amount of injuries to kick off the season. Is this now yet another injury? What is going on?
1: I don't know what's happening. I mean, in this particular case, you can't blame the turf. I mean, he just got sandwiched between two defenders. Oh, one defender was low, another defender was high, and he kind of just folded on the floor and immediately started grabbing at his knee. I'm sure he's going to go through some imaging today. We'll find out the extent of those injuries and how long he'll be out.
0: Maybe the players are just, like, angrier, they're hitting harder, the world's upside down, they're taking out their aggression on the field.
1: I mean, it's football. It's a dangerous game.
0: It's also a rough game. Yeah, there is that. Yes.
1: It is what it is.
0: Kenny, thanks for keeping us somewhat informed.
1: That's what's happening.
0: And the TJ Show is sponsored by Prize Picks Football. 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
1: You know, Prize Picks invented the injury reboot, where if you have a player get hurt in the first half, you could still win your lineup. I'm sure if people pick Jackson Dart for last night's game, that injury reboot definitely came in handy with their lineup. So keep an eye out for that. Remember, it's Stack September. All sorts of deals and promotion all month long for football season.
0: Now, you're not getting excited over injuries.
1: No, I don't want it. I hate to see it. I don't like the Giants. I'm a Jets fan, but I don't want to see Jackson Dart. He's got great potential. I don't want to see him get hurt.
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4: 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The Positive Direction Youth Center in Dawson is getting a major pantry upgrade thanks to a more than $12,000 investment from Food Lion Feeds. The center receiving the donation along with shelf-stable groceries. The money will fund new flooring, landscaping, and commercial refrigeration and allow the center to store more fresh food and serve more families. Leaders say the improvements will also support expanded STEM, gardening, nutrition, and sustainability programs at the Youth Center in Dawson. Georgia is tightening its animal entry rules after a dangerous livestock pest was detected in New Mexico. The state is immediately requiring additional restrictions on warm-blooded animals coming from five New Mexico counties. The move follows the September 17th detection of New World screwworm in Grant County, New Mexico. You're up to date from the WALG newsroom. I'm Jared Cirillo.
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17: Partly cloudy today. Will be warm and humid again, high in the low 90s. A few scattered showers and thunderstorms firing up this afternoon and into the evening hours. Then partly cloudy overnight, low in the low 70s. Tomorrow, mix of sun and clouds, scattered storms, high 90. Thursday's high in the mid 80s. I'm Georgia WeatherNet meteorologist KJ Allen.
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It's the TJ Show, and what in the world is a mom concierge? 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

0: 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This is the TJ Show, our news. It sounds different around here. Kenny reads through every story he can find, and then he brings us the most interesting ones. Kenny, what's happening on the planet today?
1: There's a budding business that's developing around college campuses. It's mom concierge services for students.
0: What is it?
1: So I guess if a parent is concerned about sending their kid off to college on their own, they could hire a company like Mom Concierge or Campus Mom, and they provide a range of services that are usually handled by parents for younger kids. They deliver care packages, they can run errands, they can make Amazon returns, or they can simply check in on how a student is doing, let's say if the student hasn't called mom in a couple of days.
0: Do you want a mom that's not your own checking in on you as you're away at college?
2: My mom checked in so much. It was so annoying the first semester. Yeah. I think that maybe if it was somebody that wasn't my mom, but in a way of like, oh, hey, how's it? Like a mentor-ish kind of way.
0: That would be great.
2: That'd be fine. I would be okay with that.
0: Well, what if she's got a ladder up to your window and just peeking in going, hey, how's J-Bo doing? And then she reports back to your mom.
2: No, my mom did that. That's how much she checked in.
0: Wow. Did she ever show up on campus?
2: Let me tell you, one time we got into an argument on the phone. And I wasn't a freshman. I was probably like a junior. And she called and called a couple days after that. I didn't pick up the phone. And one day, one morning, I wake up to a knock on the door. I open my door. You know who's standing there? My mother, who drove 2.5 hours.
0: Oh, my goodness.
3: That's hilarious.
2: With my dad. And said, you think I wasn't going to show up? You'd answer my phone calls. So I don't play that game with her no more.
3: Wow.
0: She might be the perfect candidate for this service.
1: Yeah, right? Sounds like she would.
2: And then her and my dad bought me groceries. So I was like, okay, we good. You call me next. I was like, what are you doing here? She's like, I've been calling you. I'm like, you gotta be kidding me.
3: I love that your mom is your mom. Do you know what I mean? Like, I love that she exists and she's your mom. I'm glad she's not mine at the moment.
2: Bro.
3: But she's great.
2: No, she's great. Absolutely great.
0: That's hilarious.
1: Yeah, these concierge, they provide a variety of services. I mean, they'll do your laundry. They'll
2: she ain't doing that. My mom ain't doing that.
3: Okay.
2: I was like,
1: your dorm room. They cost somewhere around $250 to $500 per semester. Individual tasks can range from $25 to $100 each, so depending on what you're getting. And they do have luxury white glove services that can cost up to $10,000 per academic
0: year. Tuck me in at night?
1: I mean, I don't know. I don't know what the limits are, but maybe.
2: Home cooked meals?
0: Sure.
2: Yeah, I know there are parents who are paying for this.
0: All right.
2: I know.
3: And this is why older generations make fun of younger generations, because that's insane. Like, you're supposed to be on your own and doing your own things. Like, that's crazy.
1: Well, I mean, I'll tell you from my own personal experience, I failed out of college my freshman year at Rutgers University, and then I transferred to a different school and lived at home. I went from failing out of college to having a near-perfect GPA. So I could see that perhaps this could be helpful to some, but again, you have to grow up and do it on your own sometimes.
3: And you would be a completely different person if you had someone on your butt, you know, that first year of college.
1: Yeah, that was a lot of life experience learning. Not too much classroom learning, but a lot of other types of learning that I did that year.
0: Well, there it is. Kenny, thanks for keeping us somewhat informed.
1: That's what's happening.
4: From the WALG newsroom, I'm Jared Cirillo. We begin on the crime beat today as Albany police search for a 32-year-old man accused of stabbing a co-worker at a Cracker Barrel on North Westover Boulevard. Police said the 58-year-old employee at the Cracker Barrel suffered cuts to his back, shoulder, and arms and hands after an argument with former employee Marshall Dowell. The victim told police that Dowell threatened him before the stabbing near the restaurant's dumpsters. The victim was treated at a hospital. Dowell left before the officers got there, and no arrest has been made. Albany police are also investigating a shooting that injured a man and woman near a liquor store on Old Dawson Road. Officers found 6 9-millimeter shell casings in the road early Sunday morning, and police say bullets also struck the liquor store. The 23-year-old woman and 24-year-old man suffered non-life-threatening injuries. The woman told police she was shot while walking to her car and believes the shooting may be gang-related. I'm Jared Cirillo reporting.
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20: Partly cloudy today. Will be warm and humid again. High in the low 90s. A few scattered showers and thunderstorms firing up this afternoon and into the evening hours. Then partly cloudy overnight. Low in the low 70s. Tomorrow, mix of sun and clouds. Scattered storms. High 90. Thursday's high in the mid 80s. I'm Georgia WeatherNet meteorologist KJ Allen. 107.

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It's the TJ Show, and many are accusing a huge streaming platform of making a sneaky update in their terms of use. Does this affect you? We're going to get to it a few moments away. It's coming up on the TJ Show.

0: 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Hey, Dawson, thank you for checking in. This is the TJ Show, and hello to you, Lindsay, in Knoxville, Tennessee. What can we do for you today?
1: I'm calling to tell you that I saw Coyote versus Acme, and I loved it.
0: Oh, here
2: yes.
0: We go. We got another one.
1: Oh.
0: Yeah. So tell me, Lindsay, am I overselling this film? Because I've gone on a tear since I saw it a couple weeks ago. I took the whole family. All of my kids loved it. My wife liked it. And she doesn't love almost anything when we go to the movie theater. I loved it. I thought it was deeper than just a Looney Tunes film. I mean, obviously it was. The ratings are sky high. Did I oversell it?
1: Oh my gosh, absolutely not. I loved it. I was cracking up. And it, yeah, like you said, it had a really good message to it. And it was just so good. And I want to go see it like tonight again.
0: Yeah, see, yeah. There you go.
2: It's a great film.
0: I'm not messing around. This is great. We all saw it. We all agree. It's something special. And it's got a crazy story. It's sort of like an Inception story that it's even in the theaters, the way it got there. It's pretty interesting. So I'm glad you enjoyed it. I'm saying it should win an Oscar. I don't know how that's possible, but I think it should win an Oscar.
1: I agree. Yeah, absolutely. So my parents called me and they said, hey, do you want to go see the new Spider-Man movie? And I know you got some Marvel fans. I'm not a big Marvel person. I'm so sorry. But I was like, well, you know what?
2: The movie's also great, by the way. No need to apologize.
1: I'm so behind on all the Marvels. Like, I don't know what's going on. Like, I watched the Avengers movie and I was like, I don't know who half these people are. So I'm like, I don't know.
3: It's a lot to keep up with.
1: There's so much, though.
2: It's okay. Spider-Man didn't need your help. They made billions of dollars. You're good. You're good.
1: Coyote, okay, whatever.
2: They needed your money.
0: Yes, right. They did need your help.
1: Yeah. Exactly. So I got my parents to go and see it. So.
0: What'd your parents think?
1: I don't know. They didn't say anything afterwards, so I'm not sure what they thought of it. But I liked it. My husband and I had a great time. So, yeah. But they paid for it, you know, so.
0: Nice. Hey, Mom. Hey, Dad. You want to come along? Okay, cool. Isn't that great how that works out? Yeah. Yes, Kenny.
4: Coyote versus Acme is going to be available for streaming next week.
0: What?
4: The 29th. It's not on a streaming service, but you can rent it or buy it on like Amazon or through your cable provider.
0: Okay, so it's going to get a little easier to see it. And Lindsay, thank you for thinking of us for the update. That's exactly what I want to hear.
1: Oh, absolutely. Mm-hmm. Yep. I love you guys' show. So,
0: thank you so much for listening to the show, Lindsay. That's awesome to hear.
1: Yeah.
0: Love that for Lindsay. She saw the best movie in theaters right now. Good for her.
4: Yep.
0: The TJ Show is sponsored by Prize Picks. Can I do anything with the coyote catching the roadrunner? Is there anything that I could win?
4: Not at the moment.
0: Okay. Because I think he's going to get it at some point, based on what I saw. Anyway.
4: My fingers are crossed.
0: Football is finally back, and Prize Picks is bringing out their best offer yet. 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
13: Partly cloudy today. Will be warm and humid again. High in the low 90s. A few scattered showers and thunderstorms firing up this afternoon and into the evening hours. Then partly cloudy overnight. Low in the low 70s. Tomorrow, mix of sun and clouds. Scattered storms. High 90. Thursday's high in the mid 80s. I'm Georgia WeatherNet meteorologist KJ Allen.

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1: It's the TJ Show, and how could a coffee mess up your job interview? Well, there's some research. I don't know if I buy into this. We'll get to it a few moments away. It's coming up on the TJ Show.

0: It's the new 107.7 Now FM. This is the TJ Show, or news. It sounds different around here. Kenny reads through every story he can find, and then he brings us the most interesting ones. Kenny, what's happening on the planet today?
1: A corporate hiring recruiter has sparked a debate online about job candidates and a big no-no for their job interviews. This recruiter suggests that Gen Z younger applicants should not go to their job interviews holding an iced coffee or iced latte.
2: So is this happening? And that's why she's bringing it up?
1: Yeah. So she's arguing that carrying an iced drink gives the impression that the interview is merely a casual stop on a list of daily errands, signaling a lack of seriousness and poor time management. And there's also practical drawbacks. Industry professionals point out the logistical issues, like the condensation rings left behind on tables, awkward slurping sounds, having wet hands when shaking hands, and the ice rattling sound as well.
0: I don't know. Does anyone want to work there? Are people actually still going in for a job?
1: You know something, you bring up an interesting point. That's Gen Z's defense about this whole thing. Oh. They're calling the criticism traditional professionalism standards outdated and arbitrary, and many express that they would prefer not to work for an employer who judges them over a beverage.
0: I would be more curious, like, yo, where'd you get your coffee? How is it?
2: Right. This would actually be a great thing for you if you were a hiring manager, TJ, because you would judge them based on if they put milk in the coffee, what kind of coffee they use, and you could be like, okay, well...
3: Do they see this as the same thing as, like, eating in an interview?
1: I don't know about that.
3: You wouldn't do that.
0: No, you wouldn't do that.
3: Right. It's a 20-minute interview, maybe 30 minutes tops. Well, just leave the iced coffee in the car.
2: Well, it depends on where you're going for that interview, too. Like, if you walk to the interview, if you're in a city. But I do think these hiring managers have gotten too big for their britches.
0: Yeah?
2: Yeah, I think they're insane with all the stupid little rules they have. I can't be caffeinated for an interview?
0: No, like, that's insane.
3: No, you can. They're just asking not to bring it into the interview.
2: No, that's dumb.
0: I'm more concerned about wet hand. When you've got a wet hand, that's not great. Glad we're tackling the important issues in this wild world. What else do you have, Kenny?
1: Some funny sportscasting instances last night. I'll start with Monday Night Football. It was a blowout. The Rams beat the Giants, and I guess the fans...
3: Many ways than one.
1: Good point. At SoFi Stadium, we're getting bored, and they started smoking some substance at the stadium, and the announcer started to smell it and was concerned about maybe getting high off of secondhand smoke. And as the broadcast went on, Kevin Harlan for Westwood One, there were a lot of giggles. So maybe wow, that was true. And then the Detroit Tigers beat the Washington Nationals 9-2 last night, and the Tigers are out of playoff contention, so the games are meaningless, and the announcer is grasping at straws to find something to talk about. And he was comparing Tigers outfielder Riley Green's OPS percentage, which is 1633, to the same year of the Turkish-Austro War. And the cameraman subtly, or maybe not so subtly, roasted this guy by zooming in on a SeatGeek advertisement on the outfield wall. He zoomed in on the word geek, essentially calling his announcer partner a geek with the camera.
0: Lots of announcers getting headlines.
1: Yes.
0: Gotta love that. Kenny, thanks for keeping us somewhat informed.
1: That's what's happening.
4: With your WALG News updates, I'm Jared Cirillo. The Positive Direction Youth Center in Dawson is getting a major pantry upgrade thanks to a more than $12,000 investment from Food Lion Feeds. The center receiving the donation along with shelf-stable groceries. The money will fund new flooring, landscaping, and commercial refrigeration and allow the center to store more fresh food and serve more families. Leaders say the improvements will also support expanded STEM, gardening, nutrition, and sustainability programs at the Youth Center in Dawson. Georgia is tightening its animal entry rules after a dangerous livestock pest was detected in New Mexico. The state is immediately requiring additional restrictions on warm-blooded animals coming from 5 New Mexico counties. The move follows the September 17th detection of New World screwworm in Grant County, New Mexico. You're up to date from the WALG Newsroom. I'm Jared Cirillo.
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0: 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This is the TJ Show. Hey, Robert in Macon, Georgia. What can we do for you today?
1: I'm going to tell you a quick story. A quick story that's going to blow you away. You were talking about moms checking on your students at college.
0: Oh, yeah. There's a new service. It's a mom concierge where you can hire a mom to go check on your kid at college. So you have a story about this.
1: Well, when I was in college in the 80s in Chicago, one day I was walking down and I see this man with binoculars in a very expensive vehicle. And I'm thinking, this must be a creep actually looking at the girls, so I don't know. When I was passing by, he says, did you go to that college? And I say, yes, I do. And he goes, do you know so-and-so? And I say, yes, I do. I have a couple of classes with her. And he said, well, she's my daughter, and I'll just sometimes come in here and check on her. And he says, what about if I pay you $250 a month to check on her, and you let me know where she's at, where she goes, how she's doing, and her curriculum? And I said, yeah. And from there, another parent paid me $250. I didn't want to graduate. I was making more money than I was actually being in college.
2: Wow.
3: Oh, my God.
0: So why were parents trusting you to check on their kids? Like, this was just a random interaction on the street?
1: They knew that some of the kids, they take classes with me, so they knew I was there.
0: Wow.
4: Yeah, but you could have been the creep.
0: Yeah, how did he know you weren't the creep?
1: Yeah. Because, he saw me walking and he asked me, did you go to this college? And I said, yes. And then that's when he asked me, you should know so-and-so. And I said, yes, I have classes with her.
0: What? So did you ever get to know the
4: that
0: daughter?
4: That was the vetting system. Right. That's it. Nothing else.
0: Yikes.
4: Creeps go to college, too.
1: The crazy part is that sometimes the girls will be talking and he says, I don't know, but my dad knows a lot about this college. Somebody must be letting know what's going on.
4: Oh, my gosh. Wow.
0: Wait, so did you ever get to know his daughter?
1: No, not really.
4: They're married now.
0: I was hoping that was the ending of the story. Robert, so you were making some serious cash, and you were doing this before it was a thing.
1: No kidding. And so when they told me I was ready to graduate, I was like, no, I don't want to graduate.
0: What kind of work are you doing now?
1: I'm an accountant.
0: Oh.
4: Well, yeah.
2: Private investigator, I was almost certain.
4: Stay telling on people.
0: Right. Well, so I guess you got all of your exciting work out of the way in college. Now it's 2 + 7 = 9, divided by 3.
4: He knows how money works.
0: Now
4: you made it in college.
0: No, our accountants are very important. You guys are great at what you do, most of them. You use QuickBooks?
1: I sure do.
0: Yeah, there you go.
4: He invented it.
0: That's great. I love that QuickBooks. It's so organized.
1: It sure is.
0: Well, listen, you have a great day. Robert, awesome to hear from you. You call us anytime.
1: Definitely. Hello to you guys.
0: All right.
4: All right,
0: thanks,
4: you take care.
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0: Partly cloudy today. Will be warm and humid again. High in the low 90s. A few scattered showers and thunderstorms firing up this afternoon and into the evening hours. Then partly cloudy overnight. Low in the low 70s. Tomorrow, mix of sun and clouds. Scattered storms. High 90. Thursday's high in the mid 80s. I'm Georgia WeatherNet meteorologist KJ Allen.

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It's the TJ Show, and a woman on her birthday walks into her backyard, and it quickly turns into probably one of her worst birthdays ever. We're going to get to this a few moments away. Thankfully, she's okay. It's coming up on the TJ Show.

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6: Partly cloudy today. Will be warm and humid again. High in the low 90s. A few scattered showers and thunderstorms firing up this afternoon and into the evening hours. Then partly cloudy overnight. Low in the low 70s. Tomorrow, mix of sun and clouds. Scattered storms. High 90. Thursday's high in the mid 80s. I'm Georgia WeatherNet meteorologist AJ Allen.

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1: 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It's the best.
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And now, at some point the weekend, it said he was retiring, but he says there's nothing else like this job, and he's not going anywhere. He's going to do it as long as he can. So, all right, no more worries. And

0: Justin Bieber, the new 107.7 Now FM, 90s and now. And Justin Bieber was like one of the first to kind of get discovered, I feel like, in a big, big way because of YouTube. And there's a lot of artists that got their start on shows like American Idol. And we know American Idol, we got Luke Bryan from Leesburg. We had, you know, the show here a couple years ago. And I heard that they're going to move it for the 25th season. They're moving from Hollywood to possibly the Atlanta area. So, you know, Luke's going to feel right at home, and it's going to be cool not having it all that far from us. But we'll see how that change actually takes place. We've got more of your favorites coming up. 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

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If Travis Kelce went and got a touchdown this weekend, Taylor Swift pointed right to that wedding ring. That's my husband. And this is for Izzy and Valdosta.

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10: Partly cloudy today. Will be warm and humid again, high in the low 90s. A few scattered showers and thunderstorms firing up this afternoon and into the evening hours. Then partly cloudy overnight, low in the low 70s. Tomorrow, mix of sun and clouds, scattered storms, high 90. Thursday's high in the mid 80s. I'm Georgia WeatherNet meteorologist KJ Allen.

The new 107.7 Now FM, 90s and now. That was Ella Langley, who has been doing all sorts of big things this year. In fact, she's got her own peach and honey energy drink that is now out there. Bum Bum Energy. Have you seen it? I don't know if it's actually, like, easy to find in stores. I got to go take a look for myself. But it's the new 107.7.

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11: Partly cloudy this afternoon. Few clouds around through the evening and overnight hours tonight. Low 71. Tomorrow mostly sunny. A few thunderstorms back in the afternoon with a high of 91. A little cooler on Thursday. Mostly sunny skies with a high of 83. Sunny mid-80s Friday. From the Georgia Weather Net, I'm meteorologist KJ Allen.

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0: Justin Bieber, that's his latest, Speed Demon, the new 107.7 Now FM, 90s and Now, and a longtime staple here in the Albany area, BJ's Country Buffet. Right after closing, I think it was Saturday, big fire broke out, and I don't think anybody was hurt, but it was a fast-moving fire, and they've got a lot of extensive repair now that is going to have to go through, but that Dawson Road location, they're saying we will be back, so just give them time. 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
19: Partly cloudy this afternoon. Few clouds around through the evening and overnight hours tonight. Low 71. Tomorrow mostly sunny. A few thunderstorms back in the afternoon with a high of 91. A little cooler on Thursday. Mostly sunny skies with a high of 83. Sunny mid-80s Friday. From the Georgia Weather Net, I'm meteorologist KJ Allen.

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I think the most Lady Gaga thing that she has done recently is her baby, middle name Bean. It's just, it's so good. 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

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I'm Scott Evans. How awesome was it seeing Taylor Swift just so proud at Travis Kelce the other night during the Chiefs game? Here's Opalite on the new 107.7 Now FM.

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Here's Tate McRae in Sports Car.

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7: Partly cloudy this afternoon, few clouds around through the evening and overnight hours tonight, low 71. Tomorrow mostly sunny, a few thunderstorms back in the afternoon with a high of 91. A little cooler on Thursday, mostly sunny skies with a high of 83. Sunny mid-80s Friday. From the Georgia Weather Net, I'm meteorologist KJ Allen.

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Brantley Gilbert says Ellen Langley couldn't be any nicer backstage and puts on a great concert. It's the new 107.7 Now FM. I'm Scott Evans. Here's Benson Boone and Beautiful Things on the new 107.7 Now FM.

0: It's not summer anymore, and it's not quite fall in GA. 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
1: Mumford & Sons featuring Hozier and Rubber Band Man on the new 107.7 Now FM. I'm Scott Evans. And how much time do you think that you get to, you know, kind of just relax when you're on vacation with your kids? Well, according to a new survey, not many at all. The average parent only gets 17 minutes of relaxation a day while on a family vacation with their kids. But, you know, it's still better than work, and it's extra time with your kids, which, you know, my kids are 8 years old. They're going to be 9. I enjoy, like, every single minute I can with them. So I still think it's may not be relaxation, but it's still fun.
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I'm Scott Evans. Take a look at celebrity birthdays today. Billy Piper is 44. Bonnie Hunt is 65. Scott Baio is 66. And Joan Jett is 68. If it's your birthday today, have a happy birthday.

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6: Partly cloudy this afternoon. Few clouds around through the evening and overnight hours tonight. Low 71. Tomorrow mostly sunny. A few thunderstorms back in the afternoon with a high of 91. A little cooler on Thursday. Mostly sunny skies with a high of 83. Sunny mid-80s Friday. From the Georgia Weather Net, I'm meteorologist KJ Allen.

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0: Black Eyed Peas, I Got a Feeling on the new 107.7 Now FM. I'm Scott Evans, and Dairy One, or Dan One USA, has a new food recall of its So Delicious Salted Caramel Cluster Frozen Dessert Pints, ice cream. The product is dairy-free, but now it could contain small stones and other hard objects that should not be in there. 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If you have it, definitely throw it out.
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I'm Scott Evans with today's Scott Side. You know, sometimes you don't need a big life change. Sometimes you just need a good night's sleep, a clear head, and one day where you stop putting so much pressure on yourself. You know, that day could be today. Here's Tame Impala and Dracula on the new 107.7 LFM.

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6: Partly cloudy this afternoon. Few clouds around through the evening and overnight hours tonight. Low 71. Tomorrow, mostly sunny. A few thunderstorms back in the afternoon with a high of 91. A little cooler on Thursday. Mostly sunny skies with a high of 83. Sunny mid-80s Friday. From the Georgia Weather Net, I'm meteorologist KJ Allen.

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0: Teddy swims in bad dreams on the new 107.7 Now FM. I'm Scott Evans. There is a corporate recruiter that says it is a big mistake that a lot of younger job applicants are making. Showing up with interviews with a coffee or iced latte, she says it's unprofessional and makes the interview seem like just another errand in your schedule versus a job that you really want. So, you know, wait for the Starbucks until after the interview.
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tried to the top, I've been out of shape, thinking out of box, I'm an astronaut. I blasted off the planet, rock to cause catastrophe, and it matters more because I had it. Now I had, I thought about wreaking havoc on an opposition, kind of shocking, they want a static with precision. I'm automatic, quarterback, I ain't talking second, pack it up on pack.

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I am looking for your dad jokes. 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
15: Partly cloudy tonight, low in the low 70s. Tomorrow, mostly sunny. A couple of thunderstorms back in the afternoon with a high of 91. A little clearing tomorrow night. Wind also starting to pick up a bit, low 68. Mostly sunny on Thursday, noticeably cooler, high 83. From the Georgia Weather Net, I'm meteorologist KJ Allen.

0: 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I'm Scott Evans, and that does it for me. Have yourself a great rest of your Tuesday. Pop Crush Nights with Donnie and Lauren is up next as we get ready to kick off another long playlist of the 90s till now with Billie Eilish next on the new 107.7 FM. Have a great night.
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3: Bold shoulders. 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
4: Get like a designing women, like that type of like the shoulder pads. 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
3: Yep. 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
1: I hate shaving. 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
1: No, I know men are out there going, look, shaving our face, it's equally as hard. 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
1: Imagine this. You're hiding from the police. 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But instead, your phone goes off because you're an idiot and didn't put your phone on silent. That's what happened in your daily dose of Florida. A man was hiding from the police. His cell phone started ringing, so they found it.
2: Because it was ringing?
1: Yes. Didn't put it on silent. What?
2: Somebody called 911 and listened for the sounds of the ringtone because it's coming through.
1: Are you serious? Like, this call, why are these so stupid?
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0: So much fun. 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
4: 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Donnie is popping his neck in aggravation right now.
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1: If you're taking a last minute vacation, let us know where you're headed. 1-888-952-17. 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This one says, contact literally anyone else but me.
2: What?
1: We mean, never.
2: You know what? 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And I am the worst at that. I never put away messages when I'm gone. I need to start, but I forget.
1: You forget?
2: I'm gone. 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
1: I'm reminding you for the next time.
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2: You like to sit in the same spot, Lauren Snap, Donnie Meacham. All right, I've got an indention that is in my couch where apparently I like to sit. And now I've got a little mini indention right next to where I like to sit because Sullivan, my dog, also likes to sit there. That's normal or no?
3: Yeah, it's so frustrating because that part is ruined. It's like there's an 1,000-pound sister like hanging out in my house all the time sitting there because I literally weigh nothing in this part of my specific couch. But I like to sit in between the cushions. Does that make sense? In between two cushions.
2: Why do you like to sit on the crack?
3: Well, I
2: don't answer that, actually.
3: Mama's back. What is that? I don't know. That went many places with that in my head.
2: Yeah, I know, me too.
3: It's a very strange thing, but right in the middle of the, And now there's like an indention. It's like broken. Like my spirit, every time I look at it.
2: Pick a side. Left side, right side. Where are you sitting? Slide into the DMs.
3: In the middle.

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1: Are you a clumsy person?
2: Yes, I'm always falling in and out of love. I'm always dropping the ball when it comes to my life. Yes, very clumsy. I don't even trust myself sometimes. I'm walking around, I'm like, oh, boom, fall. Or walking around, stub my toe. 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I have no more wine glass because I have dropped every single one of them.
1: Okay, well, that's awful. I never thought that I was a clumsy person, but I've got mystery bruises all over my legs.
2: Yeah, literally. Because you don't realize it, and you're like, boom, you hit something. You're like, well, that's going to hurt.
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